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10: From the Waring Sturgis Ford Weather Center, I'm meteorologist Ember Sky. Mostly clear tonight, dropping to 73. Sunday turns sunny and hot, topping out near 105. Sunday night dips to 71. Monday stays sunny and cooler near 86, with winds gusting to 46 miles per hour.
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10: From the Waring Sturgis Ford Weather Center, I'm meteorologist Ember Sky. Mostly clear tonight, dropping to 73. Sunday turns sunny and hot, topping out near 105. Sunday night dips to 71. Monday stays sunny and cooler near 86, with winds gusting to 46 miles per hour.
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11: From the Waring Sturgis Ford Weather Center, I'm meteorologist Ember Sky. Mostly clear tonight, dropping to 73. Sunday turns sunny and hot, topping out near 105. Sunday night dips to 71. Monday stays sunny and cooler near 86 with winds gusting to 46 miles per hour.
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4: From the Waring Sturgis Ford Weather Center, I'm meteorologist Ember Sky. Mostly clear tonight, dropping to 73. Sunday turns sunny and hot, topping out near 105. Sunday night dips to 71. Monday stays sunny and cooler near 86, with winds gusting to 46 miles per hour.
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3: From the Waring Sturgis Ford Weather Center, I'm meteorologist Ember Sky. Mostly clear tonight, dropping to 73. Sunday turns sunny and hot, topping out near 105. Sunday night dips to 71. Monday stays sunny and cooler near 86, with winds gusting to 46 miles per hour.
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14: From the Waring Sturgis Ford Weather Center, I'm meteorologist Ember Sky. Mostly clear tonight, dropping to 73. Sunday turns sunny and hot, topping out near 105. Sunday night dips to 71. Monday stays sunny and cooler near 86 with winds gusting to 46 miles per hour.
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4: From the Waring Sturgis Ford Weather Center, I'm meteorologist Ember Sky. Mostly clear tonight, dropping to 73. Sunday turns sunny and hot, topping out near 105. Sunday night dips to 71. Monday stays sunny and cooler near 86 with winds gusting to 46 miles per hour.
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10: From the Waring Sturgis Ford Weather Center, I'm meteorologist Ember Sky. Mostly clear tonight, dropping to 73. Sunday turns sunny and hot, topping out near 105. Sunday night dips to 71. Monday stays sunny and cooler near 86 with winds gusting to 46 miles per hour.
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3: 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I still believe that. Wow. I absolutely believe that J.J. McCarthy will be traded before week one.
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9: From the Waring Sturgis Ford Weather Center, I'm meteorologist Ember Sky. Mostly clear tonight, dropping to 73. Sunday turns sunny and hot, topping out near 105. Sunday night dips to 71. Monday stays sunny and cooler near 86 with winds gusting to 46 miles per hour.
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7: From the Waring Sturgis Ford Weather Center, I'm meteorologist Ember Sky. Mostly clear tonight, dropping to 73. Sunday turns sunny and hot, topping out near 105. Sunday night dips to 71. Monday stays sunny and cooler near 86 with winds gusting to 46 miles per hour.
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5: From the Waring Sturgis Ford Weather Center, I'm meteorologist Ember Sky. Mostly clear tonight, dropping to 73. Sunday turns sunny and hot, topping out near 105. Sunday night dips to 71. Monday stays sunny and cooler near 86, with winds gusting to 46 miles per hour.
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10: From the Waring Sturgis Ford Weather Center, I'm meteorologist Ember Sky. Mostly clear tonight, dropping to 73. Sunday turns sunny and hot, topping out near 105. Sunday night dips to 71. Monday stays sunny and cooler near 86 with winds gusting to 46 miles per hour.
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6: From the Waring Sturgis Ford Weather Center, I'm meteorologist Ember Sky. Mostly clear overnight with a low near 73. Later today, sunny and hot, reaching 105. Sunday night turns partly cloudy near 71.

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5: From the Waring Sturgis Ford Weather Center, I'm meteorologist Ember Sky. Mostly clear overnight with a low near 73. Later today, sunny and hot, reaching 105. Sunday night turns partly cloudy, near 71. Monday stays sunny but windy with a high near 86.
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2: 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They took certain steps to mitigate its impact. 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
4: From the Waring Sturgis Ford Weather Center, I'm meteorologist Ember Sky. Mostly clear overnight with a low near 73. Later today, sunny and hot, reaching 105. Sunday night turns partly cloudy, near 71. Monday stays sunny but windy with a high near 86.
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3: 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McCarthy. I still believe that. I absolutely believe that J.J. McCarthy will be traded before week one.
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6: From the Waring Sturgis Ford Weather Center, I'm meteorologist Ember Sky. Mostly clear overnight with a low near 73. Later today, sunny and hot, reaching 105. Sunday night turns partly cloudy near 71. Monday stays sunny but windy with a high near 86.
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9: From the Waring Sturgis Ford Weather Center, I'm meteorologist Ember Sky. Mostly clear overnight, with a low near 73. Later today, sunny and hot, reaching 105. Sunday night turns partly cloudy, near 71. Monday stays sunny but windy, with a high near 86.
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8: From the Waring Sturgis Ford Weather Center, I'm meteorologist Ember Sky. Mostly clear overnight, with a low near 73. Later today, sunny and hot, reaching 105. Sunday night turns partly cloudy, near 71. Monday stays sunny but windy, with a high near 86.
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12: From the Waring Sturgis Ford Weather Center, I'm meteorologist Ember Sky. Mostly clear overnight with a low near 73. Later today, sunny and hot, reaching 105. Sunday night turns partly cloudy, near 71. Monday stays sunny but windy with a high near 86.
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9: From the Waring Sturgis Ford Weather Center, I'm meteorologist Ember Sky. Mostly clear overnight with a low near 73. Later today, sunny and hot, reaching 105. Sunday night turns partly cloudy near 71. Monday stays sunny but windy with a high near 86.
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4: From the Waring Sturgis Ford Weather Center, I'm meteorologist Ember Sky. Mostly clear overnight with a low near 73. Later today, sunny and hot, reaching 105. Sunday night turns partly cloudy near 71. Monday stays sunny but windy with a high near 86.
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10: From the Waring Sturgis Ford Weather Center, I'm meteorologist Ember Sky. Mostly clear overnight with a low near 73. Later today, sunny and hot, reaching 105. Sunday night turns partly cloudy near 71. Monday stays sunny but windy with a high near 86.
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11: From the Waring Sturgis Ford Weather Center, I'm meteorologist Ember Sky. Sunny this morning with temperatures climbing toward a high near 99. Tonight stays mostly clear with a low around 75. Sunday turns sunny and hotter, reaching about 106.
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3: From the Waring Sturgis Ford Weather Center, I'm meteorologist Ember Sky. Sunny this morning with temperatures climbing toward a high near 99. Tonight stays mostly clear with a low around 75. Sunday turns sunny and hotter, reaching about 106.
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3: 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McCarthy. I still believe that. Wow. I absolutely believe that J.J. McCarthy will be traded before week one.
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9: From the Waring Sturgis Ford Weather Center, I'm meteorologist Ember Sky. Sunny this morning with temperatures climbing toward a high near 99. Tonight stays mostly clear with a low around 75. Sunday turns sunny and hotter, reaching about 106.
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3: From the Waring Sturgis Ford Weather Center, I'm meteorologist Ember Sky. Sunny this morning with temperatures climbing toward a high near 99. Tonight stays mostly clear with a low around 75. Sunday turns sunny and hotter, reaching about 106.
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0: Hi, I'm Father Joe Bregman, your hitchhiker here on the Country Road. Thanks for the ride. Today I want to talk about broken trust. We break many things in life. We wear many things out. We can buy a new pair of sneakers, but we can't buy a new lease on trust.
1: We're just a pair of old sneakers

Well, jogging may be popular today. I guess sneaking is popular any day. Perhaps the moral of that song can be that we can change a pair of sneakers more easily than we can change the pattern of our lives. Too often, people treat themselves and others as objects to be used rather than as people to be valued. We often are, as a society, more concerned about the cost of our heels than about the value of our souls. We learn to be sneakers only when we forget to be trustworthy. What's lethal in relationships, what murders marriages, is not that someone might have an affair. What kills a marriage is when two people can't trust each other anymore. Trust is the glue that holds relationships together. Trust weathers the storms of life. It lets us know that we may indeed have our bad moments, but there's at least one other person who will be with us in our bad moments. But when trust is broken, our dreams are broken. What breaks trust is a pattern of life, a pattern of one person not being there for the other in a consistent fashion. The worst breaks of life are the breaks of trust.

One of the lines Brenda Lee sang was that there's a world of hungry eyes, but they can't turn your head if you place the one you love above the rest. In an age where we like to excuse our behavior by blaming someone else, we have to acknowledge that trust, like charity, starts at home. I must be a trustworthy person if I expect to be trusted. Temptations of life only have the power over us we choose to give them. The model of all trust, all trustworthiness, is God. Part of the reason why there is so much distrust in society is that there is so lacking a sense of the presence of God. God is a God for us, a God who chose to give life, a God who chooses to sustain life, a God who chose to redeem life by coming into our world, and who chose then and chooses still to raise us up to new life after death. All that God asks of us is that we be faithful to Him, that we trust His promise. In fact, many do not trust His promise, nor do they trust the promise of anybody else. Marriage vows to many are statements made to fulfill a ceremony, not promises made to fulfill trust. When times get tough, you can count on the non-trustworthy person not to be there.

What's curious about many of our songs that sing of how painful it is to get over someone is that often it sounds like people are addicted to each other, but not committed to each other. There's some quality that another person adds to our life, maybe pleasure, sex, companionship, something that person does for me that makes me feel good. We get hung up on the sensation, but not on the person. Part of the casualty of casual sex is that it holds up the illusion that what we do for each other is more important than what we are in ourselves. I will love only as long as you do nice things for me.

If we break up, I'll miss experiencing those nice sensations. At no point is there any essential spiritual dimension, no effort to value and appreciate the other person. Faithfulness is continually deciding to stay with the other person, and trust is the result of keeping that promise. All of us are more than what we do, and even in our worst moments, there are good qualities in all of us. I think of the story of the judge about to sentence a man to jail, and he asked the offender, "Just what have you ever done for humanity?" And the convicted man replied, "Well, I've kept 4 detectives employed steadily for the past 10 years. There's good in all of us. Our virtues are just the other side of our vices. Those who are the best of strangers probably could also be the best of friends.

Well, where there's no trust, there's no friendship. As one psychiatrist put it, people get married for many reasons, but they get divorced for only one. They're not friends anymore. I recall another profound line that someone said, to the effect that there are no strangers in this world, only brothers and sisters we have not met yet. I would think the same could be said for our enemies. Enemies are usually people we don't know. We believe our prejudices about them rather than the truth about them. Marriage partners become enemies because they stopped meeting each other. They stopped talking, stopped being honest, stopped sharing their joy, stopped sharing their anger. It is constantly true that some people would rather be right than honest. They go on through years of marriage, adding up all the hurts their partner has inflicted on them, and then using that as a club and a massive excuse for divorce. Instead of dealing with each issue as it came up, resolving it openly with their partner, they prefer to let their hurts add up and embitter them so they can point out the other person as not being trustworthy. That way, they can blame the divorce on the other person. We have a hard time being responsible for our own actions and decisions. Perhaps we don't really trust ourselves. That's why we choose rainbows over realities.

Over the Rainbow is a place lots of people feel comfortable yearning for. They believe in some magical land beyond them, rather than in the magic within them. The magic within us is the magic we have not just to dream of being different, but rather the magic of really making ourselves different. Life is short, too short to be wasted dreaming, too short to be messed up living in distrust, too short to be spent cheating others while we cheat ourselves out of life. When I think of life and time, I think of the story of the successful businessman who had been away from town for about 8 years. Finally, when he came home and got off the train, he didn't see anybody on the platform that he recognized. Discouraged, he sought out the station master, a friend since boyhood. He figured at least this man would give him a warm welcome home after 8 years away. As he approached the man, the station master stood up and said, "Oh, hi, George. Are you going away?" Well, sometimes we wonder if we're coming or going in life. It can be depressing to sense that others often don't care whether we're coming or going. All our external successes and achievements are hollow victories if inside we do not feel at peace. What difference does it make to have gained the whole world and to have lost our life in the process? What makes us successful in life are not the things we achieve, but the promises we keep. When we promise always, we prove our trustworthiness by keeping our promises.

trust is difficult in life. It's always wrapped up with making promises and keeping promises. And promises are always wrapped up in our vision of life. We need to believe in a God we can trust. We need to believe that there's a God who trusts us. And perhaps that's the key to life. What free will means is that God loves us enough to respect our right to be wrong. It means He believes in us even when we don't believe in ourselves. It means He's willing to suffer our lack of trustworthiness and our betrayal to show us that trust makes love possible and love makes trust beautiful. Perhaps we need to extend to each other and to ourselves the forgiveness God extends to us. All of us fail. All of us have trusted and been hurt. But who got hurt worse than Jesus of Nazareth? Yet if we believe in life with Him forever, then we know that not even the death of life takes us beyond His promise of life. It lets us know that being naive enough to trust may be another way of being like little children to enter the kingdom of God. Life is tough. Sometimes someone to trust through life makes it less tough, and a God to thank for the gift of life and the gift of people and the gift of Himself, that God can turn the despair of life into the trust of God.

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1: 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Country Road is produced through the facilities of WPOC in Baltimore. I'm Father Joe Gregner.

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2: From the Waring Sturgis Ford Weather Center, I'm meteorologist Ember Sky. Sunny and hot today, climbing to 103. Tonight brings areas of smoke and partly cloudy skies with a low near 70. Monday stays smoky but sunny, topping out around 87 with gusts near 39 miles per hour.
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As you think about how to live life, realize that Mike Reed had some good advice. Walk on faith, trust in love. It sounds a lot like faith, hope, and love, doesn't it? We need faith in a God and a higher power, and we need faith in ourselves. I'll never forget a very spiritual woman describing the Trinity to a friend. She said, "I was always close to my brother, so I had no trouble understanding Jesus as my brother. I had a difficult relationship with my dad, so God the Father was a little tougher, but I gradually learned that God was a more dependable father than my father was. But I always had trouble with the Holy Spirit, until one day I realized that I really believed in the Holy Spirit when I learned to trust myself." What profound insight she had. We believe in the Holy Spirit when we believe in the God within us, when we learn to trust ourselves. Faith is our foundation for living, and hope is our purpose. In dark times, we hope for the light. In winter time, we hope for spring. In the face of death, we hope for life. A strong faith tells us that the God we believe in is trustworthy. Finally, love is God in action in our lives. When I think of love in action, I think of the story of the frail elderly nursing home resident who asked a visitor if she would like a cup of coffee. Despite being slow, shaky, unsteady, the old woman fetched the cup, she poured the coffee, returned and sat down. Then she said, "My mother used to tell me to look every day for something I could do for another to make that person's day a little easier. I've done it every day of my life." That was love in action. That was something she had learned down home.

As we think about how we should live life, we realize that the old values never go out of date. And yet, as beautiful as that song was, I couldn't help but think of all the kids today who will never have the chance to grow up in such simple times. Instead of being known by name, our cities are pretty anonymous. Instead of being treated like family, many people fear being injured on our streets. That's why one of the finest things we can give to our young people, since we can't give them all a simple life, is to give simple values for these complicated times. Our third president, Thomas Jefferson, established 10 rules for living a better life. While these are over 150 years old and certainly reflect a simpler down-home time, I think they still have value. Here are Jefferson's 10 rules. First, never put off until tomorrow what you can do today. Second, never trouble another for what you can do yourself. Third, never spend your money before you earn it. Four, never buy what you don't want because it's cheap. Five, pride costs more than hunger, thirst, and cold. Six, we seldom repent of having eaten too little. Seven, nothing is troublesome that we do willingly. Eight, how much pain the evils have cost us, which never happened. Nine, take things always by the smooth handle. And 10, when angry, count to 10 before you speak. When very angry, count to 100. Somebody could have added there that we rarely regret what we did not say. And so those are President Jefferson's rules for living. They reflect the saying, keep it simple. Rules for living help us through life. Values for living, however, are what make life worthwhile.

As you think about how to live life today, realize that having values makes life worthwhile. Values ultimately are a very personal thing. We have to choose them and be willing to stick with them, even if they're in conflict with society's values. A girl does not have to try to be the woman in red or the girl next door. She does not have to try to be what someone else wants her to be. A guy does not have to get caught up in the macho materialistic values that society tries to foist on us. As always, a model of living with internal values is Jesus. Religious authorities didn't like what he preached or how he lived. The proper citizens thought he hung around too much with sinners and the wrong kind of people. The civil authorities didn't want him around. Even his family misunderstood him, and his friends let him down. And yet throughout his life, Jesus remained his own person. The secret to his strength was not found in selfishness, but in grounding his life in God. A wise spiritual director once said that you can't pray and sin at the same time. Jesus grounded his life in dialogue with God his Father, and so he knew how to deal with everyone else in his life. All of us need a purpose beyond ourselves, a reason to live, a cause to dedicate ourselves to. Knowing that there is a higher power does not lessen our worth. Rather than diminish us, a higher power helps us to claim the God within us, the divinity in our own hearts. If we don't know our true identity, there will be no lack of people who will try to run our lives for us. Which reminds me of the story of the boss talking to his new typist and saying, "You have plenty of speed and you're good at spelling, but do you know the importance of punctuation?" And the typist replied, "Oh yes, I always get to work on time." In life, being on time is not as important as knowing how to live time.

live than to be faithful in love to one person for life. As the poet said, grow old with me, the best is yet to be. That's everybody's dream, but not everybody's reality. And yet if one relationship did not work, it doesn't mean that another relationship will also fail. The key in life is to learn from our mistakes, to work to improve ourselves, to build up our own sense of self-worth, and to continue on. One of the best pieces of advice about living were spoken by General Douglas MacArthur. He said, whatever your years, there is in every being's heart the love of wonder, the undaunted challenge of events, an unfailing childlike appetite for what's next, and the joy and game of life. You are as young as your faith, as old as your doubt, as young as your self-confidence, as old as your fear, as young as your hope, as old as your despair. In the central place of your heart, there is a recording chamber. So long as it receives messages of beauty, hope, cheer, and courage, so long you are young. In life, we all need people to look up to, as well as people who will pick us up. In short, we all need heroes and friends.

In learning how to live life, we all need heroes and friends. Randy Travis sang about cowboys as his childhood heroes, and I began to reflect on my own cowboy heroes. Probably my two favorite childhood movies were Shane and High Noon. In Shane, the good guy comes to town, he saves the farmers and the good people, he shoots the bad guys, and then he rides off in the sunset, seeking neither praise or reward. In High Noon, the sheriff stands alone to face the four gunslingers when all of the rest of the town abandons him. My favorite radio and television cowboy was the Lone Ranger, who week after week did the good deed and always rode off without seeking praise, leaving people asking who was that masked man. As I reflected on my heroes, they were solitary figures who sought to do the right thing because it was the right thing. I wonder how much of that influenced my decision to be a priest, a solitary life where there is little reward for doing the right thing but lots of people to help. Beware of your childhood heroes. They may determine the course of your life. As we grew up, however, our heroes change. As we mature, we realize that life is complicated. Heroes perhaps become harder to find, but we still need them. If we're to know how to live life, today I think of Martin Luther King and Mother Teresa, people who in different ways gave their lives to promote justice.

Think of the Frenchman like Jean Vanier, who started a community for mentally handicapped people. He's chosen to live his life bringing dignity and understanding to the mentally handicapped. I think of St. Francis of Assisi, the 12th century saint who said, "I have done what was mine to do. May God show you what is yours." I think of the countless anonymous heroes who raised families and who never received credit for their generosity. I think of the story of the lady looking at a young man and commenting, "I would give 20 years of my life to have such a son." And the mother of the young man replied, "That's exactly what I've given, 20 years of my life to have such a son." But as someone commented, what better purpose would there be to take time for? Where in all the whirl of running around and splintering our lives into a thousand less meaningful interests and activities, where could we better take time? Where could we better invest for the future than in our families? In life, we only have what we give away. Even Jesus did not think that equality to God was something to be clung to, but he emptied himself, even to the point of dying on the cross. The secret of life is caring about someone else, of giving of what we have and what we are, of working to make life better for someone else. If all the money and energy we spent on pleasure for ourselves, on alcohol and drugs and entertainment, was spent on helping others, the problems of our society would soon be solved. We all have a limited amount of time. It matters so very much how we use our time. Time will pass by, and we will pass on. If we believe in God, however, the good we do will never pass away.

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1: 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I'm Father Joe Bregman.

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12: From the Waring Sturgis Ford Weather Center, I'm meteorologist Ember Sky. Sunny and hot today, climbing to 103. Tonight brings areas of smoke and partly cloudy skies with a low near 70. Monday stays smoky but sunny, topping out around 87 with gusts near 39 miles per hour.
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11: From the Waring Sturgis Ford Weather Center, I'm meteorologist Ember Sky. Sunny and hot today, climbing to 103. Tonight brings areas of smoke and partly cloudy skies with a low near 70. Monday stays smoky but sunny, topping out around 87 with gusts near 39 miles per hour.

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14: From the Waring Sturgis Ford Weather Center, I'm meteorologist Ember Sky. Sunny and hot today, climbing to 103. Tonight brings areas of smoke and partly cloudy skies with a low near 70. Monday stays smoky but sunny, topping out around 87 with gusts near 39 miles per hour.
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London, Paris, paradise. 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
9: From the Waring Sturgis Ford Weather Center, I'm meteorologist Ember Sky. Sunny and hot today, climbing to 103. Tonight brings areas of smoke and partly cloudy skies, with a low near 70. Monday stays smoky but sunny, topping out around 87, with gusts near 39 miles per hour.

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13: From the Waring Sturgis Ford Weather Center, I'm meteorologist Ember Sky. Sunny and hot today, climbing to 103. Tonight brings areas of smoke and partly cloudy skies with a low near 70. Monday stays smoky but sunny, topping out around 87 with gusts near 39 miles per hour.
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13: From the Waring Sturgis Ford Weather Center, I'm meteorologist Ember Sky. Sunny and hot this afternoon with a high near 103. Tonight, areas of smoke and partly cloudy, dropping to 70. Monday stays smoky but sunny with a high near 87 and gusts to 39 miles per hour.
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3: 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McCarthy. I still believe that. Wow. I absolutely believe that J.J. 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
3: From the Waring Sturgis Ford Weather Center, I'm meteorologist Ember Sky. Sunny and hot this afternoon with a high near 103. Tonight, areas of smoke and partly cloudy, dropping to 70. Monday stays smoky but sunny with a high near 87 and gusts to 39 miles per hour.
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5: From the Waring Sturgis Ford Weather Center, I'm meteorologist Ember Sky. Sunny and hot this afternoon with a high near 103. Tonight, areas of smoke and partly cloudy, dropping to 70. Monday stays smoky but sunny with a high near 87 and gusts to 39 miles per hour.
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10: From the Waring Sturgis Ford Weather Center, I'm meteorologist Ember Sky. Sunny and hot this afternoon with a high near 103. Tonight, areas of smoke and partly cloudy, dropping to 70. Monday stays smoky but sunny with a high near 87 and gusts to 39 miles per hour.
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18: From the Waring Sturgis Ford Weather Center, I'm meteorologist Ember Sky. Sunny and hot this afternoon with a high near 103. Tonight, areas of smoke and partly cloudy, dropping to 70. Monday stays smoky but sunny with a high near 87 and gusts to 39 miles per hour.
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8: From the Waring Sturgis Ford Weather Center, I'm meteorologist Ember Sky. Sunny and hot this afternoon with a high near 103. Tonight, areas of smoke and partly cloudy, dropping to 70. Monday stays smoky but sunny with a high near 87 and gusts to 39 miles per hour.
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5: From the Waring Sturgis Ford Weather Center, I'm meteorologist Ember Sky. Sunny and hot this afternoon with a high near 103. Tonight, areas of smoke and partly cloudy, dropping to 70. Monday stays smoky but sunny with a high near 87 and gusts to 39 miles per hour.
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11: From the Waring Sturgis Ford Weather Center, I'm meteorologist Ember Sky. Sunny and hot this afternoon with a high near 103. Tonight, areas of smoke and partly cloudy, dropping to 70. Monday stays smoky but sunny with a high near 87 and gusts to 39 miles per hour.
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boys, and they said, you know, all the others went and cashed out. 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
8: From the Waring Sturgis Ford Weather Center, I'm meteorologist Ember Sky. Sunny and hot this afternoon with a high near 103. Tonight, areas of smoke and partly cloudy, dropping to 70. Monday stays smoky but sunny with a high near 87 and gusts to 39 miles per hour.
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8: From the Waring Sturgis Ford Weather Center, I'm meteorologist Ember Sky. Sunny and hot this afternoon with a high near 103. Tonight, areas of smoke and partly cloudy, dropping to 70. Monday stays smoky but sunny with a high near 87 and gusts to 39 miles per hour.
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3: 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McCarthy. I still believe that. Wow. I absolutely believe that J.J. 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
7: From the Waring Sturgis Ford Weather Center, I'm meteorologist Ember Sky. Sunny and hot this afternoon with a high near 103. Tonight, areas of smoke and partly cloudy, dropping to 70. Monday stays smoky but sunny with a high near 87 and gusts to 39 miles per hour.
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2: Peripheral vascular disease, it depends on the vessels that are involved. Typically, what it's going to be is cramping pain in the muscle that occurs with walking.
3: 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Things you used to be able to do that now you're finding it's more challenging.
4: And so the good news is that you don't have to be squatting 500 pounds in order to stimulate your cartilage. It's actually good for you and me.
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9: From the Waring Sturgis Ford Weather Center, I'm meteorologist Ember Sky. Sunny and hot this afternoon with a high near 103. Tonight, areas of smoke and partly cloudy, dropping to 70. Monday stays smoky but sunny with a high near 87 and gusts to 39 miles per hour.
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